will fade eventually. So if our time is running out, day after day, we'll make the mundane a masterpiece. Oh my, my, oh my, my love, I take one look at you, you're taking me out.

Rádió 1 hétvégét. Cookie Weekend Show a Rádió 1-en. Not trying to be in there, not trying to be cool, just trying to be in this, tell me how you choose.

On a villa in the Riviera, that's in France on the south side, in case you cared. Out of all your friends, I wanna be the closest. That's why I tell you things so you'll be the mostest. When it comes to life, be this man's wife. You got to be well educated on the subject of fights. I mean, the

It's time. Time. 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Mine. The show is yours on Radio 1.